0: FM's Flashback Lunch presents more observations from the work kitchen. How can you start the year with six of everything in the cutlery drawer and then 3 months later, there's one teaspoon?
1: I want to talk to you.
2: The last time we talked, Mr. Smith, you reduced me to tears. 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

0: Over your Coates will live out his NRL dream this weekend. 18-year-old Phil Coates has been named to make his debut for Brisbane in their Round 11 blockbuster with the Warriors. That's the latest in news and sport.
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2: Mostly sunny for the rest of today. Tomorrow's looking partly cloudy with a top of 19 degrees. And the same on Friday, partly cloudy and a top of 19.
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1: Tell us, buddy, let's play.
2: All right, it is Will and Woody, the swap meets right up next, guys. I know a lot of people are texting in for this. Shout out to Lornell, who said, Will and Woody, if you scratch those scratchies and get nothing, then your best bet will be using the company credit card to pay for the engagement ring from Lornell.
3: Oh, Lornell.
2: And she's right, though. She is right, though. Well, no. That's why we have decided not to scratch the scratchies, guys. So we've got David scratchies. His psychic said to buy them. He said they're worth $150,000. They are what we will be trading for you in the swap meet. That is up next. If you'd like to make a trade, then text us. But before that, Woods, we've got Emily for the quiz.
3: Yes, Emily, you ready to go?
4: Oh, my gosh, I'm so excited.
3: Okay. 30 seconds, Emily. 10 questions you've got to get right. You can pass. Good luck.
2: Emily, who's the funniest actor?
4: Will Ferrell.
2: What do you call a baby goat?
4: A nag.
2: Another word for happy?
4: Sad.
2: What occupation uses a scalpel?
4: Dentist.
2: How many people can fit at your dining table?
4: 12.
2: Name a movie starring Kirsten Dunst.
4: What I Like About You.
2: These boots are made for what?
4: Walking.
2: In the

0: Three Little Pigs, which house is strongest?
1: Brick.
0: What's your house made of?
1: Brick.
0: Name a spice.
1: Time.
0: My time, I think, is a herb.
1: Oh, my God. Come on. Time on time.
0: Time, I think, is definitely a herb rather than a spice. But the other thing is you called a baby goat a nag.
1: Yeah,
0: I know.
1: But who knows what a baby goat is?
0: Well, it's called a kid. A kid is actually what a baby goat's called.
1: I've got a lot of those, so I should know.
2: You've got a lot of goats.
1: No, a lot of kids.
2: Oh, yeah. Nice. Nice. Also, what's the Kirsten Dunst movie that you were talking about?
1: Oh, mate, you know, it's Australia's easiest quiz. It's like any I could think of at the time.
2: I don't think what I like about you, I don't think is a movie that exists, Emily.
1: I feel like it's a song.
0: Oh, I love that, Emily. I love that you had a crack, mate. That's how you play the quiz. You just throw it down. And also,
1: I know,
0: Emily,
1: that's why I should get at least half the money, right?
0: Have you got any kids who are Billie Eilish fans, Emily?
1: Oh, I do. I do indeed.
0: I won't give you half the money, but you can have a double pass to go and see the Billie Eilish movie, experience Billie Eilish's Hit Me Hard and Soft, the tour live in 3D. Thanks for playing, mate. Great quiz.
1: Yeah,
0: you did really well.
1: Thank you.
0: No worries.
1: Thank you.
0: Have a great weekend. Thanks for playing. Quiz will be back tomorrow. The swap meet might be back tomorrow, or we'll trade our scratchies right now for a $10,000 engagement ring. I think we could, Woods. Who knows?
2: You want an unscratched scratchy? Call.

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1: So we're saying our goodbyes and stuff, and you know, because we're heading just up there. I'm in a hoodie. Mm-hmm. So is Alice. I'm wearing my trackies. She's got her Crocs on.
2: Yeah.
1: No stress. And so we go out to the kids, who, you know, we didn't get to spend as much time with as we would have liked. Mm. And we're out there, you know, and they're like, come play with us. And we're like, we can't. We've got to go. And they're like, why? Where are you going? And we're like, you know, we're going to a wedding.
2: Yeah.
1: And the 5-year-old looks us dead in the eye and goes, then why do you look bad?
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0: You're hanging out with the Cowboys in the saloon. It's Alex and Crystal. Thanks to Metricon Ballarat. Two stunning Metricon display homes open this weekend at Luke's Estate. Come see which one feels like home.
1: Yeehaw! Now, yesterday I went to the doctor's and sitting in the waiting room, you know, you see all sorts of people coming and going, young and old, kids, babies, all the rest of it. And there was a mother there that had sort of three kitties with her. She had two in a stroller and one little two-year-old that was ripping around. It was super cute.
0: Nice. Love
1: anyway,
0: this.
1: Anyway, one of the kitties in the stroller was a bit hysterical.
0: Doing one of those.
1: Yeah, doing one of those quite continuously, quite loud. And, you know, you have sympathy. You're like, all right, you know, the kid's chucking a tanty. They all do it.
0: That's life. You know what I mean? That is children. We all get it.
1: And, you know, she's been a mum. She's like, stop it, cut it out. Or, you know, sometimes you just choose to ignore them because it's like, no, you're just being a little turd. I'm just going to ignore you. You know, you can't coddle them all the time. I get it.

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1: Not working hard. Yeah, right, picture that with a Kodak. Or better yet, go to Times Square, take a picture of me with a Kodak. Took my life from negative to positive, I just want y'all to know that. And tonight, let's enjoy life. Pit

0: 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Partly cloudy.
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